It's an amazing song by an amazing band. It's Zombie by the Cranberries on KBPI. I got brand new Breaking Benjamin up next for you. It's called Something Wicked, their first single in about a year and a half. Awaken, their last single, came out in 2024. Very much looking forward to where this band takes their music. But here it is now. It's Something Wicked on KBPI.

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29: 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Yeah, nice job. 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

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It's Jamie hanging out with you on 107.9 KBPI. 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That one, Limp Bizkit Rollin', was mine. It's Candlebox on KBPI.

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1: 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It's Filter with Hey Man, Nice Shot.

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The Unforgiven 2. But I didn't even see The Unforgiven 1. We are KBPI. I'm Josh. Good news is you don't have to see The Unforgiven 1 to know what's happening in The Unforgiven 2. It's fine. It's Marilyn Manson now.

0: It's Josh. 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
2: Sunday will be sunny, hot, and windy again, with temperatures topping out in the middle 90s and wind gusts in the afternoon up to about 30 miles per hour.
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Ensenada. 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

KBPI, it's Josh. The group stage ended with a bang last night in the World Cup. 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Austria gets to advance. 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
2: Sunday will be sunny, hot, and windy again, with temperatures topping out in the middle 90s and wind gusts in the afternoon up to about 30 miles per hour.
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7: 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Major Lazer. 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

park. That is what I've done. We are KBPI. I'm Josh. And according to experts, the gas prices will remain high. So, great. Autumn Kings now.

0: Do we call that divorce dad rock or do we call it butt rock? I've been told that butt rock is not the preferred terminology. It is divorce dad rock. 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I like it a lot. So divorce dad rock, butt rock, it's Creed, it's Higher. We are KBPI and we got more rock coming up.
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KBPI, that is Falling in Reverse. I'm Josh. Today is Mel Brooks' birthday. He is 100. Of course, responsible for Blazing Saddles, which is funnier than any movie you're going to watch this year or maybe ever again because movies are really not funny anymore. If you need any evidence, watch whatever the hell that thing was that starred John Cena that I tried to watch on Netflix last night. Go try to watch that. And then try to convince me that movies will ever be funny again. So happy birthday, Mel Brooks. GNR now, it's You Could Be Mine on KBPI.

0: R-Truth is, nobody rocks anymore. Nobody but you.
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Incubus. We are KBPI. I was thinking about Mel Brooks movies. An underrated one that people of my generation probably love. Robin Hood Men in Tights. I think we could call that one a cult classic.

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Nirvana, that is Come As You Are. We are KBPI. I am Josh, and I'm irrationally annoyed that Seth Rogen said there are only four good Sylvester Stallone movies.

Pantera. That is Cowboys from Hell. We are KBPI. I am happy for all those folks that spent thousands of dollars on tickets to the Argentina game down in Dallas and thought they weren't going to see Messi. Then they got to see him, then he scored a goal. So I'm happy for those people. Pretty reckless now.

0: $2,500. Yeah, you do. Willie B's got it for you tomorrow morning just after 8. 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Well, I can't promise that. You have a chance to win $2,500, but I know how you won't win it, not listening to Willie B and not entering the keyword. Did that make any sense? I'm doing the best I can.
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That is always, we are KBPI. I'm Josh. What's shaking? Requested Papa Roach. How are things going in Aurora with Steve? Here is your Kill the Noise, sir.

Jeez, it's Josh. All the World Cup action is on the free iHeartRadio app, so I'd urge you to check it out. 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

0: 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I am Josh. We are KBPI, and I look forward to using all my Kroger points to buy groceries at the King Scoopers.
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19: 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Want proof? KBPI is also available on 95.7 HD2. Explain that, genius. Boom. Mind blown.

you follow that is Evanescence? Their latest album didn't do well. But how do we really gauge if an album does well? People buy songs. They don't buy albums anymore unless they're Taylor Swift people. And they're crazy. They'll buy anything she puts out. So I think Evanescence is still doing good stuff. Rage Against the Machine now. It's Killing in the Name of...

Alien Ant Farm doing Michael Jackson, that a smooth criminal. Speaking of Michael, the biopic Michael is the number one biopic of all time. It has leapfrogged the Queen biopic, Bohemian Rhapsody. And I have got 3 days grace now. It's Don't Want to Go Home.

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Speaking of Blind by Korn, Mason Miller down in San Diego has still not blown a save, and that's his intro song. We are KBPI.

hole to squeeze the Red Hot Chili Peppers. I'm Josh. Still haven't watched the Chili Peppers documentary, but every time I do, I turn on Netflix and end up watching some show about some wacko lady that fakes a pregnancy. Breaking Ben now.

landmines at some 41. We are KBPI. I'm Josh, and poor Aaron Lewis. Just look up Aaron Lewis and Taylor Swift. Google that and see what comes up. This poor guy outside.

Green Day, that is Basket Case. We are KBPI. I am Josh. Ready for the knockout round of the World Cup. Going to listen to it on the iHeartRadio app. It's been a lot of fun. Autumn Kings.

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107.9 BPI. My name's Shrome. We've got a chance for you to win $2,500. Yeah, America's 250th birthday's coming up, and we're making it big by giving you the chance to win your share of $250,000 to use towards the ultimate American getaway. Disneyland, Yosemite, Niagara Falls, you name it. 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

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I'm Shroom. 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

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I'm Shroom. Alexa, Siri, Google, they all know us by name. 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

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We've got a chance for you to win $2,500. 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

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I'm Shroom. 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

0: All right, they have it Name in Blood, Black Label Society.
1: Name in Blood.
0: Scary. That combined with the fact this Monday, I just want to turn back around.
2: But nearly everybody has Friday off. So can we just call this a Tuesday?
0: A Moose Day?
2: A Moose Day? Mm-hmm. I kind of like Moose Day.
0: Moose Day. I like it too. It makes Monday feel better.
2: Right.
0: It's what up, Monday. Man? How was the weekend?
2: It was good. Went to a little birthday party.
0: Yes.
2: Had some cake.
0: That was awesome. Yeah, that was a fun birthday party. That was a dinosaur luau.
2: It sure was.
0: Man, I worked the griddle like a... The griddle was on fire. I can't believe how fast people can mow through breakfast food.
2: Oh, yeah.
0: It's like, bring it up. You know what the difference is? Everybody loves it.
2: Oh, yeah. I walked by the table and I was like, what is that? They were making pancake Nutella sandwiches.
0: Ooh, yeah.
2: I was like, damn, that looks good.
0: Yeah, legit. There's nothing wrong with that. Like, damn, compliments to the chef. So, yeah. Excuse talking about my son Ryder turned 6 this weekend. And man, he had a weekend. That kid's hilarious. He was excited. And man, what an inflatable.
1: Jeez.
2: That little one didn't blow away, did it?
0: Kind of. A little bit. Oh. We ended up unplugging it. It blew away just once. But the fun thing was, is we had snow cone make it. So, man, the rental place has got it figured out. He was like, y'all want a snow cone maker? Hold on, let me just get that added up. Ding, ding. y'all want how many flavors? Hold on. Ding, ding, you know? Then the face painter shows up. Oh, we got face painter? There's a face painter? Like, oh, damn. Face painter showed up in a Cadillac. Just saying.
2: Good money to be had in the face painting
0: industry. Yeah, man. The face painting business is on fire, man.
2: Did anybody get avocado?
0: Yeah. Yeah, Utana did.
2: Oh, good for Utana.
0: Yeah.
2: It had the whole list of things she could make, and it was about 15, maybe 20 things on there.
0: Right.
2: But one of the things was just avocado.
0: Right. Yeah, the whole side of her cheek was an avocado. And then she would go swimming, and then they'd have to come back and do it again.
2: Oh, like a touch-up?
0: Well, it comes off in the water.
2: Oh, so a whole freshie.
0: Yeah. Then she was something stars. Yeah.
2: I did like that the adult kids or the grown-up kids were doing the face painting as well. I got filled in on who they were.
0: Oh, yeah.
2: Chris is like, that's the one who was on my quad. I was like, okay.
0: Yeah.
2: Now I put all the...
0: What's up, Crash?
2: I get faces to go with all the stories now.
0: Right. Well, more stories are to be had. I'll explain coming up.
2: Oh.
0: Yeah, some pretty good ones. Other than that, it's a busy Monday, dude. This is the end of freaking June. Isn't that wild?
2: Here we are.
0: Man, it's crazy. It's hard to believe. And I lost my phone.
2: Uh-oh.
0: Yeah, I don't know where my phone is, man. I'm like, Monica, did one of your family members take my phone? Nah, just kidding. But I did lose my phone. Damn it. I couldn't find it anywhere last night, man. I was like, damn. So, yeah, I'm not two-prong authenticating nothing today. sucks. All right, Shinedown on the way. We've got Autumn Kings and more. Let's go. It's a Moose Day. Moose Day it is. It's 107.9 KVPI.
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0: Gone, gone, gone. Song I'd like to dedicate to my phone. Gone, gone, gone. Just wish I could find it. It sucks not having your phone.
1: I assume you've gone through all the usual channels of like the Find My Phone like you did when it was in Florida.
0: Well, I had it linked up to another phone I had. But I don't have it linked up to any other phone.
1: Oh, okay.
0: So, yeah, we tried calling it. No luck. Hopefully, it's got to be somewhere around the house. I could give Monica crap. Me and your family member stole my phone, Monica. No, they were all solid. It was great seeing everybody.
1: I was chatting with her brother, and she's like, and he was like, this is like a third of the family or so. And I was like, okay.
0: Yeah. See what I'm saying? It was a lot.
1: But I was like, I was telling him my story. I'm like, I'm an only child. So there was always three of us. And anything more than that, it's crazy town.
0: Yeah, man. It was big family gathering yesterday. That's all right. That's what it's all about. Every kid, I don't even know. I'm like, who's this? Who's that? What? There's a kid in a tree. Does that belong to anybody? funny. Anyway, some stuff to laugh at. What are we giving away this week, man?
1: We have tickets to Ricky Rackman.
0: Really?
1: It's a short week, so they gave us a short prize.
0: Man, they can do better than that.
1: We do have good stuff tomorrow for Do You Favor Tuesday, though.
0: What do we got?
1: We have tickets to Rob Zombie and Marilyn Manson.
0: Ooh, that is good.
1: We have tickets to Breaking Benjamin. And that will conclude Tuesday.
0: That would be Breaking Benjamin and Chevelle.
1: Correct.
0: So, yeah, a couple good ones there. All right. I did. That's not bad. But still, Ricky Rackman. They do us dirty. The promotions department does. anyway, we'll dive into that. Have some fun. Other fun stories too, man. There's some good ones over the weekend. And I just don't mean from my house. I think some of the highlights. I think my kids are hysterical because we did the... I had a good litmus test on my kids this weekend about whether or not they'd get my back, whether or not they you know, jump into fire. Daddy was in the fire. Like, I'm like, y'all want to go fight somebody? And they're like, yeah. I'll tell you about that a little bit later this morning. It was awesome. Ryder's birthday, some of the fun stuff, and more. And family members that, you know, I met for the first time yesterday. Some I met for the third or fourth time, but still, it seems like the first time. other people, I just, at the end of the day, I'm like, who? Okay, because they all have it. When it comes to big families, especially, I figured out Hispanic families, there's some layers of stories. Like, oh, so, you know, this is my cousin Teo, and this one, and so... When they were kids, this one did that, and that one did this, and this, and that, and that, and that. And you're like, wait, what? But which one? No, this one's married to who? it's just layers deep, and it is hilarious in some ways. And some wild stuff on the other. Like, crazy. Especially with older families that are that big, you know? Like, Monica's mom thought that her mom was her sister for, I think, 20 years, 15 years, 20 years or something like that. You know, would have. So, yeah, it was just a wild story. Her sister was really her mom, and she didn't find that out till later.

0: I had a storm, a little five finger for you this morning. How we doing, y'all? Welcome to your Monday. We could be calling it Moose Day because it's kind of a Monday, Tuesday deal since the majority of us are off on Friday. I don't know how we got off on Friday. Normally we'd be working, but I'm like, all right, I'll take it. Use it. It's a busy week. I got to figure something out. I think I'm going to ask Owen. I wish I had my phone. It'd be great to text him this morning. I may have my own July 4th deal. Just do Friday night up there. Unless you want to go up there and host it on Saturday. For July 4th.
1: On the 4th. Yeah, no, I got plans already, so.
0: Yeah, wait till y'all hear this story about yachts.
1: It's going to make you not want to go to work today.
0: No, Scoop. Maybe it will inspire somebody to go to work and, you know, seek out their own.
1: Earn their own yacht.
0: Yeah, yeah. It's never too late. It's crazy. And we're not even talking. The whole story stems from a support vehicle for a yacht.
1: Right.
0: The support vehicle for this yacht is so big, it can't maneuver in this big-ass harbor.
1: These people are so rich and so, I don't know, they can't afford to have their jet skis on the same boat with them when they're not using them.
0: He said jet skis. They got sports cars, exotics, Rolls Royce. They got helicopters.
1: they just don't want boats. It on their main boat. They
0: have submersibles, is what they call it.
1: They basically need a storage unit that they can bring along with them.
0: Yeah, the whole fuel, all the fun, the games, and all that stuff. But won't take away from the elite living style and quarters of the living yacht. This right. is the fundamental yacht. The one with all the toys, and it's not as pretty. The one with the infinity pool and the, you know, staff of 35 or whatever with chefs and everything else. It's on the mega yacht.
1: I'm guessing it's mostly the staff.
0: Yeah.
1: They're like, we can't live in the same boat with these people. Put them over on that boat.
0: Right?
1: They can boat themselves over on a third boat when it's time to work.
0: A whole lot of boat going on, man. I don't even like boats.
1: Hopefully you don't get seasick.
0: But could you imagine a yacht so big you couldn't turn around in Cherry Creek? There's no way that thing would turn around in Cherry Creek.
1: Nope. You go forward a little bit. And then back a little
0: bit. No, man. It'd be like that. Remember when, what's his name, was trying to turn the golf cart in the tunnel?
1: Austin Powers.
0: Yeah. He's like, almost got it now. Almost. yeah. Terrible.
1: I wonder if one of those guys' yachts would stick up above the damn road.
0: Good question.
1: I haven't been on the damn road to see what the water level is now, if we're low or if we're mid. I can't imagine we're high.
0: They said that Jeff, just a little clip from the story, they referenced Jeff Bezos, you know, he's got a mega yacht too. They said, in comparison, if you stuck that by a, you know, Carnival cruise, you know, cruise ship that holds like 4,000 people, right? Jeff Bezos' yacht would still be bigger. One dude.
1: Right.
0: Say what? Bro, he's got a motocross track on the yacht. I mean, he doesn't. That's what I would have. But yeah, man. What?
1: His own private zip line.
0: You better.
1: That's all he does. He just zip lines back and forth.
0: Right?
1: I finally made it. I can have my own zip line.
0: What do you do with a boat that big? Slitting out of the way, rage. I'll share the story with you. It's crazy. And this woman, how old is she?
1: I'll look her up. I would guess 70-something.
0: So she's not using this yacht more than, what, once a year?
1: Maybe a week out of the year. Maybe she goes to like camp or something in it. I don't know.
0: This is dreaming money. This is not even Powerball money. You need more than that.
1: Like, I kind of wonder, it's kind of one of those interesting things. Like, do the people actually go cruising on it? Like, do they go from point A to point B? Or do they just be like, hey, meet me in Cannes, France. I'm flying there. And then I'll get on the boat. It'll be like my little hotel that's floating there.
0: I mean, there's a helipad on the boat.
1: Okay.
0: So I'm sure they're just...
1: They fly to France, helicopter to the boat.
0: Whatever, like, you know, helicopter off. I'm sure the helicopter take off and pick up Miami, you know, wherever they want. You know, just fly them right on the boat, land there, and you know.
1: And then do they actually cruise with the boat to wherever they're going?
0: Yeah.
1: Okay.
0: I mean, you got all that luxury. You might as well. It's like a rolling city.
1: I mean, if I had a yacht, I'd be on it all year long. I'd never get off the thing.
0: I mean, it may be that case, but...
1: I don't think that's the case for her.
0: No. All right, let's go rob her. No, I
1: wouldn't recommend that. She's got family here.
0: Oh, does she? Oh, yeah, yeah, yeah. I was just kidding. Just playing. Love you, Walmart. Slipknot on the ways, BPI.
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0: down Rodeo. Little Rage for you. Good morning, man. It's 179 KVPI on a Moose Day. So this woman is worth about $18 billion. Her name is Nancy Walton Laurie. She's a Walmart heir. But in a wild way, her sister is married to Stan Kroenke. So her dad was the brother of Sam Walton.
1: Correct.
0: And so Bud Walton, and they were brothers. They started Walmart together. So yeah, she's what was that scale you looked up? This is kind of interesting.
1: Oh, the self-made scale?
0: Yeah.
1: Yeah, so she is a one on the self-made scale, which essentially, here, I'll get the exact wording of it here. If you are a one, you inherited your fortune, but you're not working to increase it. If you're a two, you inherited your fortune and you have a role in managing it.
0: Right.
1: If you're a three, you inherited your fortune and you're helping to increase it marginally. If you are four, you inherited a fortune and increasing it in a meaningful way. Like you're actually turning it into something.
0: Mm-hmm.
1: A five inherited a small or medium-sized business and made it into a 10-digit fortune.
0: Wow.
1: A six, hired hand or hands-off investor who didn't create the business. Seven, you're a self-made who got a head start from wealthy parents and moneyed background. Eight, self-made who came from a middle-class or upper-middle-class background. Or nine, self-made who came from a largely working-class background, rose from little to nothing.
0: Wow. She's a one.
1: She's a one, yeah.
0: So she didn't do anything but roll around and spend money.
1: Right.
0: She's good at that, though. The support vehicle. So she's got two yachts. One of them is called Calm, and the other one's called Chaos. Calm is the support vehicle. The support vehicle.
1: So Chaos is their main cruiser, huh?
0: Yes. And apparently the support vehicle is about 220 feet long.
1: Oh, wow.
0: So damn near the size of a football field. and it was too large to get in this harbor. Anyway,
1: the support vehicle was too big.
0: The support vehicle. Support vehicle holds the helideck, the crane, which catches, you know, all the, they call them tenders, the submersibles, the jet skis, and picks them up, puts them on the yacht, all that fun stuff.
1: Oh, okay.
0: The vessel serves as an operational backbone to Lori's 365-foot mega yacht, Chaos.
1: Which doesn't fit in any harbors.
0: None. So it has the 220-foot smaller yacht go in and fetch the goodies. Go to Walmart, per se. Chaos is a freaking floating five-star resort. And Calm is the invisible backstage operational vehicle that keeps everything running. By housing helicopters, tenders, jet skis, driving equipment, cars, maintenance workshops, spare parts, fuel supplies, specialized crew aboard Calm and Chaos remain devoted entirely. Oh, specialized crew aboard Calm. Chaos crew remains devoted entirely to luxury living.
1: Hmm. So you might have the maids and that sort of stuff, the chefs and stuff, living on Chaos.
0: Right,
1: but everybody else, the prep crew, they're all on the other boat.
0: Yeah. Yeah, the other boat has a certified decompression chamber for serious underwater expeditions, a medical facility, capable of handling emergencies far from shore.
1: Hmm. So they bring their own doctor wherever they
0: are. Yeah, whereas the Chaos, which is the one devoted to luxury living, it houses up to 31 guests. Every one of those 31 guests had their own lavish suite, offering amenities that rival luxury resorts, including this freaking thing has its very own beach club, yeah, and wave pool. It's got a cinema, spa, a gym, an infinity pool, a beauty salon, a distinctive London bar, complete with a DJ.
1: Well, if anybody out there is friends with Josh Kroenke, tell him that we want to go ride on his aunt's yacht.
0: Tell him to take his own his, cuz.
1: His has the pale in comparison to hers.
0: Right? She's worth $18 billion. He's worth like $26.
1: Well, that's Stan.
0: Oh, yeah, Stan. How much is
1: Josh worth?
0: Yeah.
1: Let's see.
0: Still billions.
1: Let's see here. Oh, he's just like $2
0: billion. Weak-ass $2 billion. Right. Little tiny-ass $2
1: billion. Maybe $3 billion on a good day, but...
0: Damn. Mega yachts. That's stupid, isn't it? That's crazy. Anyway, Tool, have at it. Here's H. 107.9 KBPI.

hast. 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

0: 7:08 on your Moose Day. That's right. Monday feels like a Tuesday because Friday we're out of here, man.
1: Hopefully you guys get off on Friday. 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So Grand Theft Auto 6 comes out in November. And I guess on June 25th, you're allowed to start doing pre-orders with absolutely zero benefit. Just like, you know, you could pre-order it, but for no, you know,
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1: Customers can pre-order the game a day before its release and still get any pre-order bonus stuff.
2: Right.
1: So, the first hour, it was released, it looks like it did like $1 billion in revenue. this is for no, it's sold, so far it's sold 39 million copies. Which, when you think about it, is nuts, right? 39 million copies. There's no benefit to pre-order this thing. About 20% of people pre-order anything. And this is too early to really pre-order it. after pre-orders went live, an increase of about $1 billion in revenue for the company.
2: Wow.
1: Damn.
2: To bring that in comparison with other video games.
1: Mm-hmm.
2: Super Mario Brothers in its entire run. Now, this is the original Super Mario Brothers. Came out on the Nintendo. Altogether, that game sold 58 million copies.
1: Oh, wow.
2: And that was, you know, the game that came with the Nintendo.
1: Yeah.
2: For, I don't know, the biggest game of forever for 5 years at least.
1: Yeah. That's crazy.
2: Bigger games. Well, let's go with Grand Theft Auto 5. In its run, it has sold 230 million copies.
1: Whew. So,
2: you got to imagine this one will do on par with that.
1: Oh, yeah.
2: But the biggest game of all time.
1: Biggest game of all time, Donkey Kong?
2: Minecraft.
1: Oh, yeah.
2: Minecraft has sold roughly 350 million copies.
1: Worldwide. That's insane. It's the population of our country. Crazy. Whew. Minecraft. What a weird game, too.
2: Sonic the Hedgehog. It sold 40 million copies. Basically what these guys did on day one.
1: Wow. He's got how many freaking movies? still, though, that's crazy, man, when you think about the numbers. And I'm guessing when November comes around, that's going to be, you know, much more the talk of the town and, you know, on people's radar to get.
2: Right.
1: I don't imagine the sales dipping between now and November.
2: I'm guessing you either got the pre-sale on day one or you're going to wait until November 6th, 7th, whatever, like the day before downloads start.
1: Yeah.
2: Because I think that's one of the things that they did mention in there, that if you did have it pre-ordered, you can start the download
1: an hour early.
2: Only an hour early.
1: Yeah.
2: Okay. I would have figured they would have given you like a week because, I mean, an hour, you're not really downloading much of the game in an hour. I would guess.
1: I thought it was something small like that.
2: It might be. But I would imagine this game takes the average person 3 or 4 hours to download.
1: Really? That big? Whew.
2: It's not going to have a disc, mostly because they're saying it won't fit on a disc.
1: The physical copy is like a link. It's like a...
2: You open the box and there's a code.
1: Yeah. Here you go. It will just be a code in the box. It says the game is launching with both a digital and physical copy. However, there's no disc inside the physical copy. It's just a code in a box. Well, that's not a physical copy.
2: It's a cover.
1: Yeah. Let's see. Pre-ordering any version of the game will give customers the vintage Vice City Pack, which includes 1980s themed nostalgic items, apparel, and vehicles. It says there's no real advantage to pre-ordering the digital version of the game this far in advance. Customers can pre-order the game day before and still get any pre-order bonus. Yeah, it doesn't say what it is in this one. What advantage you get for doing the pre-order?
2: I would hope they give you the download at least 24 hours ahead of time. That way, when the time happens, it'll be there for you.
1: You can imagine everybody just hitting now. You know when you're buying tickets, you used to be on Southwest, and you're like, refresh. And you're like, because you can buy 24 hours out. So the second it turns,
2: right.
1: You know, 24 hours out, you're like, load, go. People are just doing that for this game all over the globe.
2: I want to say I've only pre-ordered one game. It was one of the Borderlands games. And I remember going and picking it up at midnight.
1: Yeah.
2: Going home, I put the disc in, and then it was like a two-hour load of the game.
1: Ugh.
2: And it was like, well, I guess I'm going to bed and I'll play in the morning.
1: Yeah, I have done that zero times in my life. But man, a lot of people get excited. It's crazy. November's going to be... Everybody's calling in sick the whole month of November. Falling in reverse of bad guys.

0: Corn coming undone, 7:39. My friends, that makes it time for
1: 107.9 KVPI and your show. Time for Stupid Stories.
2: Stupid! You're so stupid!
0: Yeah, you are. Stupid Stories brought to you by
3: McDonald's Hot Apple Pie.
0: Dude, I had one last week.
3: Did you?
0: Oh, it was freaking awesome.
3: Good to hear.
0: You forget how good they are.
3: Well, you will not be able to get them past July 4th, and you might not be able to get them up until July 4th. These are a limited time offer, and once they're gone, they're gone.
0: Oh, it's so good. I was like, what?
3: They say a lot of places are going to run out this week before the 4th of July.
0: Oh, really? Because they've been such a hit?
3: Yep.
0: Oh, man. You totally forget how good that crust is. Normally, you don't use good and crust in the same sentence together, but that's good crust. It's good.
3: I think I might be getting one for lunch today.
0: Yeah, man. Well worth it. Delish. All right. Today is hug holiday.
3: Hug holiday?
0: Yeah. Just, I don't know, call it advice. Make sure it's consensual. Just want to make sure it's consensual. There's a new study says that writing with AI makes students work harder.
3: How so?
0: I'm not buying it. I didn't even look. I was like, that's crap. I'm not even looking at that. Because it can be harder. Is doing the ready for now, getting some people to help you sometimes. It's like, well, my buddies brought over a drunk tree trimmer the other day. He made it harder to do the job. It's like it's like doing it yourself but harder. Gracie the giraffe, apparently she escaped her ranch in Texas for a couple days. She was found how many miles from home?
3: Oh,
0: a giraffe in the middle of Texas.
3: Long legs. I'll go 15 miles.
0: Four miles from home. Yeah, it found an orchard. It was fat and happy, apparently. let's see. How about this? A roadside eatery in Japan that serves oyster-infused ice cream.
3: Ew.
0: Ugh. That's what you want. Snotty ice cream. Sounds disgusting, right?
3: Yeah, it does.
0: Ugh. Japanese roadside eatery serving oyster-infused soft-serve ice cream. Gross. Hooters just closed all its locations in New York and Massachusetts.
3: Uh-oh.
0: Yep. King Charles won't live in Buckingham Palace. Apparently, it's 10-year, $487 million renovation.
3: Oh, okay. They're fixing the place up, huh?
0: Yeah, the monarch says he's going to open it up to increase public access to the famous building and let the people see it, I guess.
3: Oh, that's cool. It.
0: Yep. A man named Richard Delson from Virginia just won the title of world's fastest pizza maker.
3: Ooh, how fast can he do a pizza?
0: Three large pizzas in 31 seconds.
3: So this must be saucing it, cheesing it, and getting it ready to go in the oven.
0: Yeah, yeah.
3: Because the oven has a very important role that cannot be sped up.
0: Not in 31 seconds.
3: Right.
0: Call that a microwave at that point. can you imagine if your pizza would just go and it's all cooked and baked?
3: And he did amazing. Three of these.
0: Three of these in 32 seconds.
3: So essentially
0: 31 seconds, basically.
3: 10 seconds of pizza, huh?
0: That's wow. Quick. So it looks like a storm chaser spotted a star-shaped hail, a piece of hail that was star-shaped for the first time. They say it's a big deal. I don't know.
3: Cool.
0: Like, I don't think we need hail-shaped, like, throwing stars.
3: Ninja hail.
0: Yeah, this freaking ninja hail. We don't need that. Nobody needs no ninja hail. Nothing. In Beijing, a small plane crashed into a tall skyscraper. But hours later, it was like nothing ever happened.
3: Right. They replaced the window same day.
0: Yeah. So, hold on. We'll do that. Hold on. Just break in the windows. Frame it up. Yep. Good right there. And just dust it off. It's great. So this happened. Do you guys know the Phoenix location? An impaired driver told authorities she was trying to navigate her way from a bar in Phoenix to her home in Tempe. Well, she ended up 100 miles off course.
3: Uh-oh.
0: In Tucson, where she crashed going the wrong way on the interstate. Happened at 2:30 in the morning. dispatchers received multiple emergency calls of a crazy woman driving the wrong way down the road. Questioned by state troopers, the driver of the wrong way vehicle said she had been, well, drinking at a bar in Phoenix with friends. Smoked a little marijuana. She told investigators she was trying to drive home with Tempe, but somehow she ended up in Tucson. Son of a...
3: That's quite a ways. Like, looking at our map, Phoenix and Tempe just about touch. They both have a dot, and they just about touch.
0: Mm-hmm.
3: Tucson is... Well, Tucson's almost to the border.
0: It is exactly 100 miles. She was 100 miles from her exit. We did a little Google Maps deal. From the tech center to Pyro City is 103 miles. Shout out Pyro City.
3: So that's how far off track she was.
0: Yeah, man. And she did not get any fireworks. She blew a .214, three times the legal limit. Dumbass. I mean, you got to know that 50 miles, you're going the wrong way.
3: Right. I've been pretty drunk, but I haven't been end up in Cheyenne drunk.
0: Right. Can you imagine end up in Cheyenne? Man, I was just trying to go to Aurora. What the happened? Wait, I was on 25, not 225? Son of a... I kept looking for that Aleph exit. I just didn't see it.
3: I was expecting to see Topgolf at one of these points, but never saw it.
0: That Topgolf sure is dark. Imagine her friends and people like, wait, you drove to Tucson? How drunk were you? Why, drunk enough to drive to Tucson?
3: Meanwhile, her boyfriend's waiting for a booty call.
0: Yeah.
3: It's been 2 hours, girl.
0: She said she's coming right over. Florida man was caught on camera sneaking out some expensive steaks from a grocery store. The man left the store with the pricey cuts of beef tucked down his pant side and shoved the bottle of wine in his pants as well before he... I just want to point out here, ladies, this dude did the right... As far as stealing, he did the right way. He shoved it down his pants. Unlike the other woman from CBS last week who shoved it not down her pants. That's for sure. She shoved it up somewhere, and I'm just going to leave that to your imagination. Anyway, he shoves the bottle of wine down his pants, makes his getaway. Employees chasing him down. They were able to get everything back. Do you want the bottle of wine that had been shoved down his pants? Because I don't. Anyway, the shoplifter got away before the cops could arrive. The store, say the store still has some beef with the guy Scoop because he tried to rip him off. And lastly, I say this one. This story is awesome. An Alabama woman, so it was unfortunate for her and her family. She was strangled to death. But her dumbass boyfriend, the guy that murdered her, well, he got his in the end, too. That dumbass died trying to dump her body in the woods. He died of a heart attack while trying to drag her ass up some hill to dump her. So, see, his name is Daniel Robbins. He killed his girlfriend, Jessica Folds. Their bodies were right together. Folds and Robbins had been dating before their deaths. Upon arrival, deputies located the deceased white female and a white male in the wooded area near the vehicle. The female victim was strangled. It appears the male was attempting to dispose of the body in a remote area about 3 miles from where the girlfriend lives. The abandoned vehicle, a pickup truck, was found still running when the deputies arrived at the scene. The driver's side door was open and the tailgate was down. There were drag marks about 35 feet up the up the hill in the dirt from the truck. That's where the bodies were found.
3: 35 feet is all he made it?
0: Yeah.
3: Oh, I thought he made a mile or so.
0: He says he was attempting to dump the body where he collapsed and had a fatal heart attack. And here's what's funny. His ex-wife, apparently he left his ex-wife for this girl. His ex-wife told the news that he should have known because he had a pre-existing heart condition. You might just like this bitch. I'm gonna drag her up here in the woods, get rid of her. Oh, my chest is hurting.
3: This guy was just not prepared.
0: He was just not ready. You dumbass.
3: Wheelbarrow, buddy. Wheelbarrow.
0: Right?
3: Although I don't know if it would have helped him. If he only made it 35 feet.
0: Right? It's one thing, when, you know, when you're playing around. It's a whole other thing was dead weight, bro. Sleep Theory here with Static. It's 107.9 KBPI.

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0: know the money, the odds, the bets that have been thrown down on Taylor and Travis's wedding. It is crazy, y'all. It's so stupid. Taylor Swift betting, this is the betting on her wedding, tops $4 million. $4 million on some of the goofiest things ever.
1: It's funny. We call it betting, but it's Kalshi, which is not betting. It's prediction markets.
0: Yeah, which is weird, right?
1: It's betting. They just figured out if they call it something different that regulators will be confused for a little while. But it's betting.
0: Yeah, I mean, right now, current Kalshi odds show New York as the favorite hotspot. 80% say it's going to happen there, whereas 20% still say it's going to happen in Rhode Island. You guys got to come off the Rhode Island tip.
1: Those are the people that think the wedding might have already happened, and this is just the reception coming up this weekend.
0: Right. Other things. So, Kalshi does it by, like, it's interesting because the prediction market, I feel like there's such a way to cheat that.
1: Oh, it's so manipulatable.
0: Yeah, it's like, you know, there's bets on who's going to show up, for example. And if you were, you know, if you wanted to play the odds, is, you know, Gigi Hadid going to show up? Well, yeah, she's going to show up. Taylor Swift's best friend. Well, if you're Gigi, you just throw a wrench in it and be like, something came up. I'm not going. I'm going to bet myself not to go or whatever. You know?
1: Taylor, I love you and all, but I can make $2 million by not showing up to your party.
0: Selena Gomez. She's 76% odds on favorite right now is going.
1: I'm actually blown away that it's that low.
0: Right?
1: I mean, it's her best friend. It's not like whatever Selena Gomez has going on, she can cancel it for a day or two.
0: Right, right. And, you know, so forth. It's got all these different things about who's going to show up and, you know.
1: Blake Lively? Is Blake Lively on there? Because she hasn't gotten an invite yet.
0: That you know of.
1: That I know of. Maybe this is their prediction market explosion. Will she, won't she? Blake
0: Lively.
1: Right,
0: right, right. So, separate markets also allow traders to speculate on Kelsey's wedding party. His brother Jason Kelsey is the favorite, 89%. Who's the 11% that thinks he's not going to show?
1: They're the ones who are planning on kidnapping him this
0: Patrick,
1: week.
0: Yeah, Patrick Mahomes, 72%. You know Patrick Mahomes is going to show. I didn't know Taylor Swift had a younger brother.
1: We never hear about him.
0: Austin Swift.
1: Oh, okay. Will he be there?
0: 71% of people say yes.
1: Okay. Scooter Braun. Will Scooter Braun be there?
0: Hell no.
1: Kanye West.
0: Hold on. I saw him. No, I'm just kidding. How much do you think the wedding is going to cost?
1: Is that a Kalshi bet or is this a just news article?
0: This says celebrity wedding planners. This is just what the planners say it's going to cost.
1: Okay.
0: $20 million.
1: $20 million, huh?
0: Uh-huh.
1: And why did we see that it was going to cost to get Madison Square Garden? Did we see a price for that?
0: No.
1: Because they weren't getting a break.
0: I mean, that doesn't even put a dent in what Jeff Bezos spent with that big-breasted bed thrasher that he made.
1: So the standard retail rate of Madison Square Gardens is $1 million a day.
0: Damn.
1: They got it for 3 days.
0: Wow. Let's see. All right, so this is... They estimate Jeff Bezos' wedding cost between $46 to $56 million. And Taylor's going to cost somewhere between $15 and $20 million. Mm. So, yeah, man. Pales in comparison. it's just funny seeing the odds that are betting on certain things. This is wild. Cassie's the big one, but I think they're all doing, all the prediction markets are doing it.
1: Sure, sure.
0: See any weird ones on there?
1: I'm just seeing that the massive figure, the $10 to $20 million, accounts for extensive custom staging, heavy NYPD coordinated security, catering, and privacy protections for about 1,000 invited guests.
0: Oof. I mean, that's a lot. You imagine the staff. I don't know how many people that is, but that's a lot.
1: Right.
0: For just to man the wedding. You have a staff.
1: I assume they're serving some sort of a dinner. Kind of goes with a lot of weddings.
0: Yeah, you got to catch it and cook it. Speaking of that, here we go. Very exciting episode of Life, the most fantastic crime fighter the world's ever known. Yes, indeed. Here we go with Chicken Man.
2: Now, another exciting episode.

0: not.
1: All right, what are you doing?
0: I'm calling for the commissioner.
1: Okay, you're a very funny man.
0: It's funny you think so. When do you expect him back?
1: Commissioner.
0: I'm not a commissioner.
1: You're not?
0: No, not.
1: I suppose this is his brother calling.
0: That's right.
1: And you just happen to sound a little bit like him, is that right?
0: No, it isn't.
1: It isn't.
0: I sound a lot like him.
1: Okay.
0: I don't suppose he talks much about me.
1: That'll do it.
0: You want to know why he doesn't talk much about me?
1: No.
0: It's because I'm a rum runner.
1: You're a what?
0: Now you want to hear about it.
1: No, I don't want to hear about it.
0: I run rum.
1: Why are you doing this?
0: Because it's fun to rum run.
1: You've got 4 seconds to get serious.
0: Although good rum to run is hard to find.
1: One.
0: Sometimes I run gun.
1: Two.
0: If there isn't some rum to run.
1: Three.
2: Well, good morning, Miss Helfinger.
1: Oh, good morning. Help.
0: Is that my brother, the commissioner?
2: Is that my brother, the rum runner on the phone?
1: Dear mother, like I said, they're coming to take me away, ha-ha. They're coming to take me away, hee-hee.
3: Wow. What a strange turn of family events this is. So the commissioner does indeed have a good rum-running brother. Be listening tomorrow for another exciting episode in the life of the most fantastic crime fighter the world has ever known.
4: You know what was the weirdest thing about the entire episode is Miss Helfinger types letters to her mom versus just calling her. just pick up the phone and call her. It's a lot easier. All right, let's see. We got a break now when we come back. Uh-oh. Not so bad for us, but bad for some ladies. Apparently something's bad for you. It's very apparent that women are doing this a lot more than men, just judging from who I'm seeing. I'll explain here in a second. 1079 KBPI.
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0: How you at in this moment?
1: Oh, that's a good one, man. They're going to be in town October. Looking forward to that one with Hollywood Undead. A big lineup. Tickets. That show is going to sell out, no doubt. So grab them quick for that one. Look, ladies. It's not me saying it. I'm just reporting facts, but stop sucking in your stomach.
2: What?
1: Yeah. Well, apparently they say that. Experts say holding in your stomach can create a chain reaction through the body. And is what's also known as ab gripping and hourglass syndrome, whatever. Especially bad for women. It can cause a whole host of negative issues for women. Can cause back, hip, jaw, and rib tension.
2: Jaw?
1: Yeah. I was like, jaw? How much stomach are you trying to suck in?
2: Yeah, how tight are you holding it?
1: They don't actually mean suck on in. Anyway, pelvic floor issues and pain in your ribs and chest. Physical therapists say the solution isn't doing more crunches. Instead, they recommend learning to relax your ab muscles, improve your posture, and remind yourself to stop holding in your stomach altogether. They said you might want to look, quote, good for that picture, but in the end, sucking in your gut isn't worth it.
2: I don't think it's the just for the picture part that's causing the problem. It's the all the rest of the time after the picture's already been taken.
1: Yeah. Oh, boy, it's tough. This is interesting. This Peter Diamandis, founder of a tech company, he's making ways for, well, just privacy concerns is what I would file it under. He basically said he predicts a future where cameras, drones, satellites, smartphones, self-driving cars, well, he calls it a global sensor ecosystem, and it will be nearly impossible for anyone to hide. Because, you know, you see the movies where street cameras and cameras on ATMs or, you know, speed trap cameras, you see all those things identifying people, right? Facial recognition. He says, because all of that stuff is all tied together, and it's for real. It's as much as we don't want to think that there's facial recognition everywhere. You walk down the street, you're never going to get recognized. It's crazy. You know, you see people walking around with the Meta glasses or whatever now.
2: Right.
1: It's only another year, another 2 years, you blink and those are going to be all over the place. And the systems that run those are already in place in stationary cameras. Anyways, he goes on to say, he says future generations should assume that there's no such thing as off the record. And he believes the best privacy strategy is simply living with integrity. There's a little bit of pushback. People are saying it's not about technology, but who controls all the data. Plus, who decides what's considered good behavior is what we should question.
2: Mm.
1: But what do you think it's going to be? I mean, will it be a RoboCop sort of scenario?
2: Well, I mean, going back to them being able to tell what everything is, your Wi-Fi and you've got that little router in everybody's house.
1: Yeah.
2: Supposedly, they can send out signals and they can see how they bounce back and they can get an exact... They could recreate what's going on in your living room. So if you've got a mask going on in there, they can tell. If you're in your living room, they can tell it's you in your living room. So, Jeez. Yeah, you just got to assume that whatever you're doing at any given time, if you're on your phone, they know what you're watching on your phone.
1: They know where you're at. They know what you're doing. They know what you're watching. They know what you're reading. It's wild. But this is different. It's not just your phone, but... Everywhere you go, it's tracking you.
2: Sure.
1: And it's logging that data. It's insane, but yeah, man. Remember the good old days in the 90s? Well, yeah, man, we could do all kinds of stuff and get by with it because nobody was recording.
2: I don't know how to verify it, but what I've read is most of those, if you go into like King Supers or Target,
1: yeah,
2: and they've got those little things that are set up at the back of the parking lot with the big blue light on it and the solar panels.
1: Right.
2: So apparently those are reading your license plates when you come in and out, and then they match them up to who you are, and it's all linked into like when you use your super card.
1: Wow.
2: They know it's you, they know where you're going, and If you go from King Soopers to Target and they both have the thing, they know you went from King Soopers to Target.
1: Right.
2: You can't escape it. There's no escaping it, so... Get one of those license plate things that flips up to a new one.
1: There's no escaping it. It's just a matter of time before every sci-fi movie we ever watched that terrorizes kids comes to fruition. It's just... Here we are.
2: I mean, somehow they still can't figure out where Savannah Guthrie's mom is.
1: Yeah. We say that, but... You would think they would be able to.
2: Some sort of tracking by now.
1: Something. Sublime, we'll do that on the way. Avenged Sevenfold, that's a good one, man. 1279 KBPI.
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0: jump back to Friday. You remember when I was talking about my neighbor and I was going to have to square up with him?
1: A little property line dispute.
0: Yeah, a little property line dispute. Wasn't sure how he was going to handle it because my... So I had this little rental place down the road from my house, and this dude I let rent it, he just kind of did me dirty up and left. So I've been cleaning up, getting it ready to restore. I had a showing on Saturday. The lady likes the place, but she's got... They're in a lease right now till October, so I don't know how that's going to work out. But I was told she had, you know, she had kids. She's got little kids, and I was like, she's like, can we put playground equipment up there? And I was like, I really need to talk to this guy. So I was like, okay. So I go and knock on his door on Friday night. I knocked on his door previously one other time. Knocked on his door Friday evening. Nothing. Couldn't find him. And I was like, God, I don't know where this guy's at. So Saturday, the showing comes. Do the showing. Like it. Everything's good. Marked out, showed him where the property line is. Like, look, this is your property right here. I got a little issue with the neighbor. He thinks it's his because he's mowing this area. But I'll get it handled. So after the showing, like at 9:45, I go over to their house.
1: In the evening?
0: No, this is the morning.
1: Oh, in the morning. 9:45 in the morning. Yeah. Okay.
0: So in the morning, 9:45, I'm like, they're definitely going to be there. So I go, knock on the door. Nobody answers.
1: Hmm.
0: Remember, I was just there Friday night.
1: Right.
0: Knocked on the door there Wednesday night, too. So Saturday morning, knock on the door, 9:45, just nobody's there. Won't come to the door. And I'm like, man, I feel like at this point they're just avoiding me. So I go, okay. We had mutton busting at 1 o'clock.
1: Oh, okay.
0: On Saturday, because that was what Ryder wanted to do for his birthday. He wanted to have a Godzilla luau and go mutton busting. So Saturday, we take him down and do that. But beforehand, Monica wanted to run to town and get some stuff for the party that we had on Sunday. So I'm watching the kids. So I print off pictures of the property lines that I went and got from the county clerk office. And I sit down and I took three pictures that showed exactly, like, here's the original property line. Then the next, you know, graphic, here's where the property line is that you're mowing right now. And that your servicing that we were talking about, you know, could be an issue. But it's a considerable amount. It's more yard. So it's a 2.5-acre lot. And it's about half an acre.
1: Okay.
0: So.
1: So it's about a quarter of the property.
0: Yes, it's sizable.
1: Okay.
0: Okay. So I said, here's the area in question, in contention. And I did another little blown up area of the photos and the property lines. And showed him where my property ends at your northern neighbor, lot 63, not lot 62. Now, that's important because he was consuming. He thought his property went to lot 62.
1: Basically, the lot lines were staggered as opposed to them coming to like a four corners
0: right
1: sort of situation.
0: They're a little staggered there. So I go over and I hand... wrote this note that pretty much explained it, highlighted it, and everything else. So I was like, okay, if I can't get him to come to the door, I'll just leave this note. I'll leave my phone number, and we'll put it in his hands, right? Fair thing to do. So I go through all that trouble, get it all done up, handwrite the letter. And my kids are watching TV, knowing that they're about to go mutton busting. And I said, hey, you guys want to come with me? Mom's not here. She's got good stuff for the party tomorrow. You guys want to come with me? I got to leave this note on a neighbor's house. And they don't budge. Like, nah, we don't come, Dada. We don't want to go. We don't come.
1: We're old enough to hang out by ourselves.
0: They're like, you go leave the note, Dada. No. So I go, okay, all right. I said, you guys want to go see Daddy whoop this dude's ass? And Ryder jumps up and goes, what? And Utana's like, what, Daddy? And I go, yeah, you want to go see Daddy whip this dude's ass? And they're like, yeah, I want to go see that. And so Ryder's like, Daddy, are you going to whip somebody's ass? And I'm like, well, I'm like, I don't know if it's going to be a fight, but he did, because my last renter said that this guy took big issue with him having a trampoline up there and came out yelling at him and all that stuff.
1: Okay.
0: And I was like, all right, if he does that, we're going to exchange words or probably yell at each other. Who knows where it's going to go? But both of them, man, jumped up off the couch like they were on fire. And we're like, yeah, hold on, we'll change clothes. Because they've been swimming. We'll change clothes. They put on clothes, man, and they're like, Dada, if they got kids, can we fight the kids? They said, what are the kids bigger than you? They said, well, you can hold them down, and we'll just get them.
1: If they got teenagers.
0: Yeah. If we're in trouble. And Ryder says, Dada, what if he beats you up? And I'm like, that ain't going to happen. He's like, okay, Dada, I'll help you. And Eitan was like, wait, Dada, can we help you? And I'm like, well, if I'm in trouble, yeah. And they said, Eitan goes, really? And I go, nah, I won't be in trouble. Don't worry about it. So I'm like, you got to stay in the car. And they said, wait, are you going to bring him out here to fight him? And I'm like, no. He's like, are you going to go inside and fight him? I'm like, nah, it probably ain't going to be a fight. I just kidding about the fight. But just, I got to go over here and talk to him. So I parked the car in the front lawn where they can see the front porch. I'm like, you can watch. I'm going to be right there on the front porch. And they said,
1: at this point, you're just planning on hanging the note, right?
0: Yeah, yeah, yeah. But I was knocking on the door again.
1: Right.
0: And so I said, I'm just going up this door. I said, I'm going to knock it again, but then I'm going to slide this note in. And he's like, all right, get him, Dada, get him. And so I knock on the door. They don't come to the door. I ring the doorbell, nothing. And I walk back and put the note in. And I walk back, and Ryder goes, Dada, they were just right there. And they were pointing to the back porch. And I was like, oh, they were? So I go back and ring the doorbell again, and the lady comes out. And so I handed her the note. I was like, she's picking up the note. And I said, I introduced myself, ma'am. I'm the guy that bought Phil's house behind you. There seems to be an issue of contention with the property line. I said, I've got new renters coming in, that old renter, which I didn't like, said you guys took some issue with him, put a trampoline back there. So I got new renters, may want to put kids' playhouses up there, and I don't need to get this squashed before it becomes an issue. So as you can tell, I went to the county clerk, had the lines, you know, printed out. As you can see, my lot ends on 163, not 62, like you guys previously maybe had thought. She's like, yeah, we were told that our lot curved, and it went down there, and blah, blah, blah. And I said, well, as you can see, it clearly doesn't. You can go down to county clerk's office, print your copy off for $25 too. What you have is just printed up copies of it. And she's like, we used to take care of that for Phil too, a little bit of his area back there. But I'm glad to see this is all straightened out, because we're gonna be gone in 3 months. They're moving to Texas.
1: Oh, okay.
0: They're leaving in 3 months, and they got new buyers for their house. So it's good to show them where the property line is and
1: right.
0: Blah, blah, blah. So
1: the last thing you want is new owners being like, no, they told us this was ours.
0: And hell no. So they were all cool, accommodating, squashed it. Everything was done.
1: And Ryder didn't get a fight.
0: And Ryder didn't get any fight. Man, da-da. I was hoping he would say something. He was all gung-ho. It was so funny. They were so down. So, yeah, that's a true testament, man. I'm like, now look, man. They got kids come out like your size. You guys got me, right? They're like, yeah, Dada, we'll get them. So, yeah, it's always a good litmus test. They're like, yeah, we'll fight. Vince Sevenfold, a nightmare. That's some fun stuff. 1279 KBPI.

0: Sonic is Whiplash. It's a good one, man. It's 107.9 KVPI. Enjoying your moose day. Monday feels like a Tuesday because we're off on Friday. So a few things to talk about. Well, this weekend is packed full of fun. We went mutton busting. Not that good of a showing for mutton busting.
1: Was this part of a rodeo?
0: Yeah, the Kiowa rodeo. Smaller, much smaller than the Elizabeth Stampede.
1: Okay.
0: So both of them got to compete, if you will. Although it really wasn't much come to it. They both fell off right out of the gate. but it was cute. And yeah, they... Mud busting is something else, man. You tell... So Kyle was much more friendlier as far as, like, you know, it's not near as of a big of a presentation and stuff. So they're like, you
1: There's
0: know,
1: no dress code.
0: Yeah, yeah. They're like, oh, yeah, man, just don't want to cheat. So, yeah, you don't need a mask. Maybe needs a mask. You can go with one, go without. Don't matter. Have fun, man. Yeehaw. And this
1: is, we don't have a helmet that fits. So as long as he's okay with riding without a helmet, he's fine.
0: Yeah, they just let him rip. So that was pretty fun. And then they went to Ryder and Yutana went to one of Ryder's friends' birthday party on Saturday night. And then Sunday was the, you know, the big luau / Godzilla party. And as soon as the bouncy house showed up, man, they were down. Like, it was like, it was on. He woke up. He's like, I'm six now, Dada. I'm six. He was so excited about it. So, yeah, he had big fun. Check your phone and see if my phone has been... I lost my phone yesterday. Hopefully somebody just picked it up or... I don't know where it is, actually. I looked for it all last night, man. I'm like, damn, where's my phone? Has Monica found my phone?
1: Nope.
0: You know how strapped you are without your phone? We have two-prong authentication here for everything. Everything. Like, I can't get in my work computer.
1: The only things that don't have two-factor authentication are probably the things that should have it the most. Now right, that I think about it.
0: I know, man.

is 3 seconds of BPI brought to you by Slurping Spaghetti.

0: non-duality. It's 107.9 KBPI. Scoop and I just thought Kenny Chesney canceled July 3rd and 4th at the Sphere in Vegas because he's going to apparently be performing. Is he with Stevie Nicks? Is he performing at the wedding?
1: Oh, I don't know if I saw the performing part
0: of
1: it.
0: Or just going. Who did I see was performing? Stevie Nicks and somebody. Who else?
1: I think Alan Jackson.
0: Alan Jackson? No. Where's that stupid paper? Stevie Nicks and somebody. Country singer. Expensive, too. Sheesh. Anyway.
1: Tim McGraw.
0: That was that's cool. It. There you go. One of them country dudes. But Tim McGraw, and it looks like Kenny Chesney has canceled his July 3rd and 4th, you know, residency dates at the Sphere in order to attend the wedding.
1: Ooh.
0: And Scoop was like, ooh.
1: I mean, it would be one thing if he was playing Ball Arena or it was just another stop on his tour, but the Sphere... The Sphere is sort of a destination location where people would be like, oh, yeah. I'm going to fly in from Nashville to go see him, or I'm going to fly in from California to go see him.
0: I was saying that, look, if you're flying into Vegas and your sole mission is to see Kenny Chesney at the Sphere, then you deserve what happened.
1: But like Red Rocks with Rod Stewart, they're like, well, we'll just reschedule down the road. If you reschedule one of these shows at the Sphere down the road, that's like a whole nother trip. Where if it's just a local venue, or if like, okay, well, I'll just go in November as opposed to now.
0: Right.
1: I think you piss off a few fans that way.
0: Well.
1: But on the opposing side, if you're a fan of his, you're probably also a fan of Taylor, and you're like, I get it.
0: Whatever. Kenny Chesney. I dated this girl who was a groupie for him for a night, and she always had this hang up. Allison was her name. She was from Wyoming. What's the place? Chugwater, Wyoming.
1: That's where she was from?
0: Yeah, I just passed it. Mm. Yeah. But she had a thing, so every time he'd come to town, he would try to call her back.
1: Oh, okay.
0: Yeah. He came back through, he's like, hey. I'm like, hey. And then I answered her phone. She was so mad at me. I was like, yeah, probably not the girl for me. trying to go with Kenny Chesney's groupie again. anyway, it's big news to them. but cancel your dates there for one little, I don't know, get together in Madison Square Gardens.
1: All I know is Allison's super pissed at you right now.
0: Why?
1: If Willie didn't answer my phone that one day, I would be going to the Taylor Swift wedding.
0: Yeah, right. Yeah, she was ready to give it all up again. it's funny, man. That money does something crazy, women. something wild. Anyway, we got stuff to give away. What do we got to give away today?
1: Ricky Rackman.
0: He's not rich.
1: No, that's why he's going on tour. Ricky Rackman, July 26th at the Oriental Theater.
0: All right, what's he doing there?
1: I think he has a little band, so he'll be playing some music, but I think he's also telling some stories from his MTV days, his radio days, basically the early days of rock and roll for him.
0: All right. Well, if you're a Ricky Rackman fan... give us a call. We'll give you the tickets. 303-713-7625-7655 or 303-631-2946. Call number 10. We'll get you those, and you can be checking out, well, the Orient and Ricky Rackman. So good luck. It's 107.9 KBPI.
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1: All right, that does it. So much for your moves day. All right, man, big plans for tonight. What's going on?
2: Let's see. It's a Kill Tony night. Other than that, I got some laundry and some cleaning to do.
0: Yeah, I was still cleaned up from the big party this weekend. And hopefully I find my phone in the clean. That's my mission, to find that phone. It's amazing how worthless you are without your phone. Can I do two-factor authentication for anything today? No, absolutely not. Can I do any work after I get out of here? No, absolutely not. I can't even get my paycheck.
2: Oh, no.
0: I got to print my paycheck. Guess what I need for that? Two-factor authentication. Shoot. So, yeah, I really need to find that phone. So, that's my plan for today.
2: Here, phone. Phone hunting, huh?
0: Come here, boy.
2: How long does your phone usually last if you, because I know you've been trying to call it and hoping to hear it. At what point does it just run out of juice? And
0: I don't know. It wasn't charged up very much yesterday. Mm. So, shorter than most days.
2: Gotcha.
0: I don't know. Hopefully, I freaking find it. Yeah.
2: Because after a certain time, the Find My Phone won't help you.
0: I can't use my Find My Phone thing anyway because I can't get into my Apple ID and phone. That stuff
2: right.
0: is on my phone. So, yeah.
2: I would have thought maybe Monica could call the provider and get that info.
0: No. Unfortunately, all the info I need is on my phone. That's how it works out, though. The one thing you need the most.
2: Right.
0: That's got everything on it. I didn't leave the house yesterday. It was like, it was like I went somewhere. But yeah, I'll see how that works out. Hopefully I'll find it. But yeah, you guys have an awesome afternoon. And as always, if you're a first responder veteran, mad respect. We got Big D Favorite Tuesday tomorrow, man. We're loaded up with some cool tickets. What's the highlight list, Coop?
2: We have a bunch of tickets to Rob Zombie and Marilyn Manson.
0: Ooh,
2: September 12th
0: one.
2: At Fiddler's. And Breaking Benjamin going on September 28th at Ballerina. We got a few pairs for that as well.
0: All right, man. That will be the big gig for tomorrow.
2: And one lucky person will get to go see Ricky Rackman tomorrow.
0: So, yeah, man. Breaking Benjamin and Chevelle. all right, no, seriously. You guys have an awesome afternoon. Thanks so much for your time. We'll see you bright and early tomorrow, okay? It's 107.9 KBPI.
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Death Punch finally announced that their new album is going to be out at the very end of July. Announced some tour dates as well. They're coming this way. They're going to be at Red Rocks September 8th. Going to be a phenomenal show. Here's their new one, KBPI.

Men's World Cup action continues. The knockout round started yesterday, and Canada took down South Africa under 7-9 KBPI. Team USA plays Bosnia-Herzegovina coming up on Wednesday evening. KBPI.

Now, the Rockies lost 2 out of 3 to the Twins on the road. They're back home to start a homestand with the Marlins tonight. There's only a couple series left before the wrap of the first

107.9 KBPI, it's Allie, and it turns July this week. Not that we haven't already had our share of very warm weather. So 90 today for the high temp, and we'll hang there all the way through Thursday. And then Friday's high is 96. Yowza. 107.9 KBPI, it's disturbed.

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Just enter this nationwide keyword on our website, Liberty. That's Liberty. Enter it now.

107.9 KBPI, and it's going to be crowded. In the airports, they say Thursday is going to be the heaviest day for airport travel. Friday is when traffic's the worst. Get out there early. KBPI, it's the Pumpkins.

107.9 KBPI. Who's favored to win the World Cup? Well, France is a favorite. Argentina's a favorite. England is a favorite. Knockout round is underway. France plays Sweden tomorrow. Team USA plays Bosnia-Herzegovina Wednesday evening. 107.9 KBPI.

0: off the brand new Pretty Reckless album that just came out this past Friday. Now, Taylor Momsen, the front woman of Pretty Reckless, is also Cindy Lou Who. Remember from the Grinch Who Stole Christmas, the Jim Carrey one? I kept hearing that there's a remake or a sequel in the works for How the Grinch Stole Christmas. Jim Carrey's in, but is she? I hope so.
1: Who is this irresistible creature who has an insatiable love for the

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0: phone button if you've got a request. Hey, KBPI, what's going on?
1: Hi, Ellie.
0: Hi.
1: My name is Bob. Can you play some Black Sabbath for me? Thank you.
0: Bob, I got you. We'll do it after Papa Roach, BPI.

those of you who aren't from here, but when you go back home to visit your parents or because you're just passing through and going home reminds you of, I don't know, your first car and driving around, not a care in the world. Reminding you of those times. That's what this song's about. New 3 Days Grace, KBPI.

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1: I would love to hear some Soundgarden, Outshine.
0: Excellent call. Got a, something to say, whether it's a request or a complaint? Want to vent about something? 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
1: with Ellie. Now, Johnny Cash put out some covers albums, and they were produced by Rick Rubin. And this one came out in 1996, which means in November it turns 30 years old. This one's called Unchained, or American 2. And, oh my God, it's so stinking good. This is a cover of Soundgarden's Rusty Cage from that covers album. 107.9 KBPI, Under the Covers.
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1: What?

USA thinks they're going to screen about 19 million travelers through the airports between tomorrow and next Monday. For flying, they think that Thursday is going to be the busiest day. So head

yet on the new Breaking Benjamin album. I know they're working on one. They went ahead and gave us this one to tide us over until they're ready to tell us more. This is called Something Wicked. New music, KBPI.

hard to believe it's been about 9 years since Chester Bennington left us. And finally, Linkin Park is ready to tell the story about moving forward as a band since Chester's passing. There's a film called Unshatter coming soon. They went ahead and posted the teaser recently. KBPI.

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0: 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We've been doing it for weeks. It all comes down to this week, but you've got four chances every weekday this week to grab that cash. Your next chance is right now. KBPI.
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And the knockout round is underway for the FIFA Men's World Cup. Canada took down South Africa yesterday. 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

me some big hair on a Monday. 107.9 KBPI, and Uber has decided they're going to roll out some stricter background checks and restrictions for drivers. They said these new policies will take effect today, and among the changes, they're expanding the list of criminal offenses that permanently disqualify people from being a driver in the U.S., you know, like violent felonies and sexual crimes and things like that. 107.9 KBPI.

Brand new Marilyn Manson on 107.9 KBPI off of volume 2 of a volume 1 that he put out August of 2024. The new one will be out mid-August this year. 107.9 KBPI.

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WPI Rocks the Rockies. It's Josh. World Cup going on. You see that Brazil game earlier today? I didn't get to actually watch what was going on, but I was listening to it on the free iHeartRadio app. Talk about drama. Late stoppage time goal. Won it for Brazil. That's back-to-back stoppage time game winners in the World Cup. Knockout stage is on and popping. Got falling in reverse now.

Miles. We are KBPI. I'm Josh. So you see, the old folks are trying to get together and build something over in San Francisco. The Warriors trying to make things tough for the Nuggets. You've got Steph and Draymond already there. Maybe LeBron and maybe AD. The good news is AD is always hurt. LeBron is old. And Draymond's not very good anyway. So I'm not worried for the Nuggets. Yeah.

Ma'am, that is Black Betty. We are KBPI. I'm Josh. You see that Rob Lowe says they're working on a script for a St. Elmo's Fire 2. Now, everybody knows the song from St. Elmo's Fire, but do you have any idea what the first St. Elmo's Fire was about? I've seen it 10 times and I still have no clue. Here's Blink.

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1: 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I need to feel your touch.

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0: That's WilhiteWins.com.

That is Heart Shaped Box. We are KBPI. Hello, Tyler in Aurora. You wanted some sleep theory on this Monday? You got it, pal.

So, you know, Coach Prime had the bladder cancer. He says he considers himself cancer-free after having that bladder removed. Said he's feeling good, feeling like his old self. Let's see if it means some wins for the Buffs, huh?

KBPI rocks the Rockies. It's Josh. I do enjoy that it appears the Warriors are just trying to build a real-life Uncle Drew team. LeBron, AD, Steph, Draymond. It's not official. Nothing's happened yet, but that's reportedly the plan.

0: That is Bad Wolves. I am Josh. Your shot at $2,500 just around the corner, just after 5. 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Got a message from somebody asking, why do you guys give away all this money? Well, because we like you, and we're not above bribery. Megadeth now, it's Sweating Bullets.
1: Hello, me. 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

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America. That's America. Enter it now.

KBPI, that is Bush, everything Zen, that keyword you need for $2,500, America, as in Neil Diamond has a great song called America, as in the greatest country in the world, America, as in a band that sang A Horse With No Name, America.

KBPI Rocks the Rockies. It's Josh. Speaking of the Rockies, they're back on the diamond tonight at Coors, taking on the Marlins. If you're looking for a positive, which I know is hard, they have won two of their last three series. You got to take those little victories where you can get them.